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1: Two ships in the night. Teardrops in an endless ocean. 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
1: 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I'm gonna hit this city.
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1: Hold me close. 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